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0: Here's a look at your forecast. A heat advisory begins at noon tomorrow and remains in effect until 7 p.m. Wednesday night. 76 tonight under clear skies. Mainly clear skies. Tomorrow, high temperatures reach up to 97. Mainly clear. Tomorrow night, lows level off around 76. Dry Tuesday and Wednesday under sunny skies with highs in the mid-90s. Looking further out, 95 Thursday, 94 Friday, and 92 on Saturday. I'm staff meteorologist Kara Foster. Right now, it's 89 degrees.
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0: Simon Roberts. Fighting erupts between the U.S. and Iran. The U.S. fired first, striking two Iranian launchers in the Strait of Hormuz, preparing to send mines back into the waterway. And now Iran is attacking U.S. forces in Jordan. Fox's Trey Yingstis in Tel Aviv.
1: And I did speak with a U.S. source familiar earlier this evening who indicated at this point there are no significant impacts and nearly all of the incoming missiles have been intercepted.
0: It is the first military action in weeks. Rescue crews in Nepal and Tibet are searching for about 3,000 people missing from the catastrophic floods, and rain is causing more flooding.
2: It's getting very complicated as heavy rains continue to fall, swelling the rivers and the lakes further upstream. Chinese authorities also said another lake was also created today.
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3: Here's a look at your forecast. A heat advisory begins at noon tomorrow. Lows dip down to about 76. Tonight, under clear skies. Daytime highs approaching 97. Tomorrow, mainly sunny skies. Mainly clear skies. Tomorrow night, lows dip down to about 76. Dry Tuesday and Wednesday, under clear skies, with highs in the mid-90s. Taking a look at the extended forecast, 95 Thursday, 94 Friday, and 92 on Saturday. I'm staff meteorologist Kara Foster. Right now, 84.
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0: Here's a look at your forecast. A heat advisory begins at noon tomorrow. Lows dip down to about 76. Tonight, under clear skies. Daytime highs approaching 97. Tomorrow, mainly sunny skies. Mainly clear skies. Tomorrow night, lows dip down to about 76. Dry Tuesday and Wednesday, under clear skies, with highs in the mid-90s. Taking a look at the extended forecast, 95 Thursday, 94 Friday, and 92 on Saturday. I'm Staff Meteorologist Kara Foster. Currently, 82.
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10: He's a ranch hand. In a pinch, man. Hotter than the red on the cattle brand. Cause she's a gold digger with a quick trigger. A cast iron skillet swinging lid flipper. Now he's a double wide on the county line.

0: Jack Callahan. The U.S. has struck Iranian military positions on an island in the Strait of Hormuz.
1: CENTCOM says Islamic Revolutionary Guard Corps forces were observed preparing to launch rockets with sea mines into the Strait of Hormuz. So new American strikes took out two Iranian launchers before those mines could get into the water.
0: Fox's Jill Nato, Iran retaliating with missiles aimed at U.S. forces in Jordan. Treasury Secretary Scott Bessent promising more sanctions on Iran, warning this is going to be financial violence. More than 20 people unaccounted for after flash flooding hits the Grand Canyon. National Park Service asking for the public's assistance to get information about campers and hikers who may have been in the area of the Bright Angel Canyon and the Phantom Ranch. Dozens of people were evacuated. 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
2: Here's a look at your forecast. A heat advisory begins at noon tomorrow. Lows dip down to about 76 tonight under clear skies. Daytime highs approaching 97. Tomorrow, mainly sunny skies. Mainly clear skies. Tomorrow night, lows dip down to about 76. Dry Tuesday and Wednesday under clear skies with highs in the mid-90s. Taking a look at the extended forecast, 95 Thursday, 94 Friday, and 92 on Saturday. I'm staff meteorologist Kara Foster. Currently, it's 81 degrees.
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0: Here's a look at your forecast. A heat advisory begins at noon tomorrow. Lows dip down to about 76. Tonight, under clear skies. Daytime highs approaching 97. Tomorrow, mainly sunny skies. Mainly clear skies. Tomorrow night, lows dip down to about 76. Dry Tuesday and Wednesday, under clear skies, with highs in the mid-90s. Taking a look at the extended forecast, 95 Thursday, 94 Friday, and 92 on Saturday. I'm staff meteorologist Kara Foster. Right now, it's 79 degrees.
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0: Times. I'm Ted Linder. Iran retaliating against the United States Sunday with new strikes on two military bases in Jordan.
1: U.S. officials tell Fox News there are no significant impacts and nearly all missiles have been intercepted. Tehran says this is in response to U.S. forces blowing up two of its launchers on Larak Island earlier today. The U.S. claims it struck after spotting IRGC members preparing to launch rockets with sea mines into the Strait of Hormuz.
0: Fox's Molly Lai. More than 20 people missing or unaccounted for after flash flooding at the Grand Canyon Saturday. The National Park Service asking for the public's help to get information about campers and hikers who may have been in the area of the Bright Angel Canyon and Phantom Ranch. Dozens of people were evacuated as floodwaters pushed boulders and debris into the Colorado River. More rain is in the forecast. 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
2: Here's a look at your forecast. A heat advisory begins at noon tomorrow. Lows dip down to about 76. Tonight, under clear skies. Daytime highs approaching 97. Tomorrow, mainly sunny skies. Mainly clear skies. Tomorrow night, lows dip down to about 76. Dry Tuesday and Wednesday, under clear skies, with highs in the mid-90s. Taking a look at the extended forecast, 95 Thursday, 94 Friday, and 92 on Saturday. I'm staff meteorologist Kara Foster. Right now, it's 79 degrees.
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0: Here's a look at your forecast. A heat advisory begins at noon tomorrow. Lows dip down to about 76 tonight under clear skies. Daytime highs approaching 97 tomorrow. Mainly sunny skies. Mainly clear skies tomorrow night. Lows dip down to about 76. Dry Tuesday and Wednesday under clear skies with highs in the mid 90s. Taking a look at the extended forecast, 95 Thursday, 94 Friday, and 92 on Saturday. I'm staff meteorologist Kara Foster. Right now, it's 79 degrees.
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0: Strikes on Iranian rocket launchers in the Strait of Hormuz, and Iran responded with an attack on two U.S. bases in Jordan. President Trump telling Fox's Sunday Night in America.
1: We're doing a great job. The blockade has been unbelievable. The financial hits that we're giving them, we're hitting them very hard. Nobody's ever been hit like this. And they're a failing nation right now. And at the right point, we'll either win or they'll do something.
0: Trump says the U.S. plans to announce new bank sanctions against Iran and banks doing business with Iran this week. And 15 people missing or unaccounted for after flash flooding hit the Grand Canyon Saturday. The hikers believed to be in the area of Bright Angel Canyon and Phantom Ranch. Floodwaters pushing boulders and debris into the Colorado River. 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
2: Here's a look at your forecast. A heat advisory begins at noon tomorrow and remains in effect until 7 p.m. Wednesday night. 76 overnight under clear skies. Monday, high of 97. Lows level off around 76. Monday night, mainly clear. Dry Tuesday and Wednesday under sunny skies with highs in the mid-90s. Taking a look at the extended forecast, 95 Thursday, 94 Friday, and 92 on Saturday. I'm staff meteorologist Kara Foster. Currently 77.
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0: Here's a look at your forecast. A heat advisory begins at noon tomorrow and remains in effect until 7 p.m. Wednesday night. 76 overnight under clear skies. Monday, high of 97. Lows level off around 76. Monday night, mainly clear. Dry Tuesday and Wednesday under sunny skies with highs in the mid-90s. Taking a look at the extended forecast, 95 Thursday, 94 Friday, and 92 on Saturday. I'm staff meteorologist Kara Foster. Currently, it's 75 degrees.
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0: News. I'm Sue Guzman. The U.S. has launched strikes on Iranian rocket launchers in the Strait of Hormuz, and Iran responded with an attack on two U.S. bases in Jordan. President Trump telling Fox's Sunday Night in America.
1: We're doing a great job. The blockade has been unbelievable. The financial hits that we're giving them, we're hitting them very hard. Nobody's ever been hit like this. And they're a failing nation right now. And at the right point, we'll either win or they'll do something.
0: Trump says the U.S. plans to announce new bank sanctions against Iran and banks doing business with Iran this week. And 15 people missing or unaccounted for after flash flooding hit the Grand Canyon Saturday. The hikers believed to be in the area of Bright Angel Canyon and Phantom Ranch. Floodwaters pushing boulders and debris into the Colorado River. 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
2: Here's a look at your forecast. A heat advisory begins at noon tomorrow and remains in effect until 7 p.m. Wednesday night. Lows level off around 75, overnight under clear skies. Mainly sunny skies, Monday, high temperatures reach up to 97. Mainly clear skies, Monday night, lows level off around 76. Ample sunshine and dry, Tuesday and Wednesday, with highs in the mid-90s. I'm staff meteorologist Laura Lockwood. Currently 75.
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0: Here's a look at your forecast. A heat advisory begins at noon tomorrow and remains in effect until 7 p.m. Wednesday night. Lows level off around 75, overnight under clear skies. Mainly sunny skies, Monday, high temperatures reach up to 97. Mainly clear skies, Monday night, lows level off around 76. Ample sunshine and dry, Tuesday and Wednesday, with highs in the mid-90s. I'm staff meteorologist Laura Lockwood. Currently 75.
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I'm weatherology meteorologist Derek Height with a significant weather update. A heat advisory begins at noon today and continues until 8 p.m. Friday night. A heat advisory means that the combination of high temperatures and high humidity will produce dangerous conditions, especially for those who are sensitive to the heat, such as children and the elderly. In order to prevent heat sickness and heat stroke, take steps to keep cool. Drink plenty of water, stay in the shade as much as possible, and if you must be outside, take occasional breaks in an air-conditioned building to cool down. Watch out for the warning signs of heat stroke, including dizziness, nausea, headache, and disorientation. A heat advisory begins at noon today and continues until 8 p.m. Friday night. Stay tuned for additional updates. I'm meteorologist Derek Height.

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2: Here's a look at your forecast. A heat advisory begins at noon today and remains in effect until 7 p.m. Wednesday night. Lows dip down to about 73 overnight under clear skies. Daytime highs approaching 97 Monday, mainly sunny skies. Mainly clear skies Monday night, lows level off around 76. Dry Tuesday and Wednesday under clear skies with highs in the mid-90s. I'm staff meteorologist Laura Lockwood. Currently 75.
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0: Here's a look at your forecast. A heat advisory begins at noon today and remains in effect until 7 p.m. Wednesday night. Lows dip down to about 73 overnight under clear skies. Daytime highs approaching 97 Monday, mainly sunny skies. Mainly clear skies Monday night, lows level off around 76. Dry Tuesday and Wednesday under clear skies with highs in the mid-90s. I'm staff meteorologist Laura Lockwood. Currently 75.
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0: Fox News. I'm Ted Lindner. The jury in the Lindsey Clancy murder trial in Massachusetts continues deliberations later this morning.
1: Nine women and three men still have the fate of Lindsey Clancy in their hands. She's the mom who in 2023 killed her three young children in her Duxbury, Massachusetts home.
0: That's Fox's Grinnell Scott. At least one person is dead, 15 others missing or unaccounted for after flash flooding at the Grand Canyon Saturday. The National Park Service asking for the public's help to get info about campers and hikers who may have been in the area of the Bright Angel Canyon and Phantom Ranch. Dozens of people evacuated as floodwaters pushed boulders and debris into the Colorado River, and more rains in the forecast. And Treasury Secretary Scott Bessent says the Trump administration plans to impose more sanctions on banks doing business with Iran. He says it's part of President Trump's so-called economic doomsday to put financial pressure on Iran to open the Strait of Hormuz. 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
2: Here's a look at your forecast. A heat advisory begins at noon today and remains in effect until 7 p.m. Wednesday night. Lows level off around 75 overnight under clear skies. Mainly sunny skies Monday. High temperatures reach up to 97. Mainly clear skies Monday night. Lows level off around 76. Dry Tuesday and Wednesday under sunny skies with highs in the mid-90s. I'm staff meteorologist Laura Lockwood. Currently, it's 75 degrees.
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0: Here's a look at your forecast. A heat advisory begins at noon today and remains in effect until 7 p.m. Wednesday night. Lows level off around 75, overnight under clear skies. Mainly sunny skies, Monday, high temperatures reach up to 97. Mainly clear skies, Monday night, lows level off around 76. Dry Tuesday and Wednesday, under sunny skies, with highs in the mid-90s. I'm staff meteorologist Laura Lockwood. Currently, it's 75 degrees.
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0: I'm Sue Guzman. Iran retaliating against the United States Sunday with new strikes on two military bases in Jordan.
1: U.S. officials tell Fox News there are no significant impacts and nearly all missiles have been intercepted. Tehran says this is in response to U.S. forces blowing up two of its launchers on Larak Island earlier today. The U.S. claims it struck after spotting IRGC members preparing to launch rockets with sea mines into the Strait of Hormuz.
0: Fox's Molly Lyon. Catastrophic flooding in Nepal and Tibet has killed at least 900, left more than 4,700 people missing. State Department says nine missing Americans have been rescued. And officials confirming one person has died. 15 others are still missing in a major flash flood event that hit the Grand Canyon Saturday. 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
2: Here's a look at your forecast. A heat advisory begins at noon today and continues until 7 p.m. Wednesday night. Lows level off around 75 overnight under mainly clear skies. Daytime highs approaching 97 Monday, mainly clear. Lows level off around 76 Monday night, mainly clear skies. Sunny skies and dry Tuesday and Wednesday, upper 90s Tuesday, mid 90s by Wednesday. I'm staff meteorologist Laura Lockwood. Currently 74.
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0: Here's a look at your forecast. A heat advisory begins at noon today and continues until 7 p.m. Wednesday night. Lows level off around 75, overnight under mainly clear skies. Daytime highs approaching 97, Monday, mainly clear. Lows level off around 76, Monday night, mainly clear skies. Sunny skies and dry, Tuesday and Wednesday, upper 90s, Tuesday, mid-90s, by Wednesday. I'm staff meteorologist Laura Lockwood. Currently 74.
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0: News. I'm Sue Guzman. Iran retaliating against the United States Sunday with new strikes on two military bases in Jordan.
1: U.S. officials tell Fox News there are no significant impacts and nearly all missiles have been intercepted. Tehran says this is in response to U.S. forces blowing up two of its launchers on Larak Island earlier today. The U.S. claims it struck after spotting IRGC members preparing to launch rockets with sea mines into the Strait of Hormuz.
0: Fox's Molly Line. Catastrophic flooding in Nepal and Tibet has killed at least 900, left more than 4,700 people missing. State Department says nine missing Americans have been rescued. And officials confirming one person has died. 15 others are still missing in a major flash flood event that hit the Grand Canyon Saturday. 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
2: Here's a look at your forecast. A heat advisory begins at noon today and continues until 7 p.m. Wednesday night. Lows of a low around 72 overnight under mainly clear skies. Mainly clear skies again Monday. Daytime highs approaching 97. Mainly clear skies Monday night. Lows dip down to about 76. Bright sunshine and dry Tuesday and Wednesday. Upper 90s Tuesday. Mid 90s by Wednesday. I'm staff meteorologist Laura Lockwood. Currently, it's 72 degrees.
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Here's a look at your forecast. A heat advisory begins at noon today and continues until 7 p.m. Wednesday night. Lows level off around 72 overnight under mainly clear skies. Mainly clear skies again Monday. Daytime highs approaching 97. Mainly clear skies Monday night. Lows dip down to about 76. Bright sunshine and dry Tuesday and Wednesday. Upper 90s Tuesday. Mid 90s by Wednesday.

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0: News. I'm Sue Guzman. The U.S. has launched strikes on Iranian rocket launchers in the Strait of Hormuz, and Iran has responded with an attack on two bases in Jordan. Comes as the United States plans to announce new bank sanctions this week. President Trump telling Fox's Sunday Night in America.
1: We're doing a great job. The blockade has been unbelievable. The financial hits that we're giving them, we're hitting them very hard. Nobody's ever been hit like this. And they're a failing nation right now. And at the right point, we'll either win or they'll do something.
0: At least one person confirmed dead now, 15 people missing after flash flooding hit the Grand Canyon Saturday. Grand Canyon National Parks officials confirming the body of a 46-year-old man was recovered near Crystal Rapids along the Colorado River. 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
2: Here's a look at your forecast. A heat advisory begins at noon today and continues until 7 p.m. Wednesday night. Lots of sunshine today with daytime highs approaching 97. Mainly clear again tonight. Lows dip down to about 76. Bright sunshine expected tomorrow. Highs level off around 97. Bright sunshine expected Wednesday with daytime highs approaching 96. 95 Thursday. I'm staff meteorologist Laura Lockwood. Currently 73.
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0: Here's a look at your forecast. A heat advisory begins at noon today and continues until 7 p.m. Wednesday night. Lots of sunshine today with daytime highs approaching 97. Mainly clear again tonight, lows dip down to about 76. Bright sunshine expected tomorrow, highs level off around 97. Bright sunshine expected Wednesday with daytime highs approaching 96. 95 Thursday. I'm staff meteorologist Laura Lockwood. Currently, it's 72 degrees.
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0: News, I'm Gianna Gelosi. For the first time in a month, the U.S. and Iran have traded fire, with U.S. forces hitting two Iranian rocket launchers and Iran retaliating.
1: Iran today says it attacked U.S. air bases in Jordan and in the UAE. Well, that was in retaliation for U.S. strikes yesterday. U.S. forces struck two Iranian launchers on Larak Island. Forces there were seen preparing to launch rockets with sea mines into the Strait of Hormuz.
0: It's Fox's Alex Hogan. Search teams racing to find more than a dozen missing hikers in the Grand Canyon after a flash flood tore through Bright Angel Canyon.
1: That flood destroyed trails and bridges, stranding hikers. A water pipeline was also knocked out. At least one person has died, and 60 others were able to safely evacuate. More thunderstorms and heavy rain are expected, complicating rescue efforts.
0: It's Fox's Marianne Rafferty. 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
3: A Higbee man was arrested on Saturday, August 29th, for allegedly causing a crash while under the influence. According to a Missouri State Highway Patrol report, 53-year-old Brian T. Calvert was taken into custody around 11:50 a.m. for felony driving while intoxicated, physical injury crash, felony possession of a controlled substance, methamphetamine, felony possession of drug paraphernalia, no insurance, failure to register a motor vehicle, failure to maintain the right half of the roadway, displaying plates of another vehicle, and no seatbelt. Calvert was processed in Randolph County and released. The Randolph County Land Alliance is hosting a meeting concerning data center proposals in Randolph County. They'll hold it in conjunction with the Missouri Rural Crisis Center of Columbia. The goal is to gain more information regarding proposed data center development in Randolph County. The meeting will take place at 6 o'clock this evening at the Rennick Fire Department in Rennick. A Springfield man is sentenced to prison for threatening to kill a member of a California District Attorney's office and bomb schools. 43-year-old David William Platek was sentenced to 2 years in federal prison and 3 years of supervised release after he previously pleaded guilty to threatening interstate communication. Prosecutors say Platek sent text messages to a friend threatening to blow up schools in San Luis Obispo County, California, and threatened to kill a member of that county's district attorney's office. You're listening to news from CentralMoInfo.com. Charges have been filed against two people in connection with a crash that left a Missouri State Highway Patrol corporal injured. Erica Guerrero Chavez is charged with felony assault in the second degree, and Ashton Berry is charged with felony assault in the second degree and felony possession of a controlled substance. A trooper had stopped Guerrero Chavez for speeding and DWI in Clay County on August 26th, and the trooper was struck by a vehicle driven by Berry as he was struggling to secure Guerrero Chavez. The trooper suffered serious injuries, but is recovering at a hospital. A Canton man is facing a burglary charge in Lewis County. According to a probable cause statement, Canton police were contacted last Wednesday by a mother who stated some of her son's belongings were missing. She claimed that 50-year-old Jaden Thomas Bartlow had come to the residence on August 21st asking if he could have her son's knife. She told him no and asked him to leave. The knife was found missing the next day. When the police asked him about the missing knife, he confirmed he took it and claimed it was his, along with some of the other property reported stolen. Both Bartlow and the victim confirmed that they had a falling out 2 months ago. The victim was able to confirm the knife was his through a picture taken by Bartlow. A warrant was served last Thursday for Bartlow's arrest. He's being held on a charge of second-degree burglary and a bond of $20,000 cash or surety. For news at CentralMoInfo.com, I'm Stephanie Shannon.
4: Here's a look at your forecast. A heat advisory begins at noon today and continues until 7 p.m. Wednesday night. Lots of sunshine today with daytime highs approaching 97. Mainly clear again tonight, lows dip down to about 76. Bright sunshine expected tomorrow, highs level off around 97. Bright sunshine expected Wednesday, with daytime highs approaching 96. 95 Thursday. I'm staff meteorologist Laura Lockwood. Currently 71.
5: Let's take a look at your cash cattle market report from Friday, August the 28th. The cash cattle market is finally seeing some southern trade develop at 222 live, which is $3 lower than the previous week's weighted average. Bids are also on the table in Nebraska at 218 live and 345 dressed. At this point, most likely the bulk of this week's trade it is done with. Beef cutouts are mixed, with choice down 497 at 376.39 based on 69 loads, and select up 281 at 362 based on 3 loads. Over on the mercantile, October live cattle down 120 at 211.72, December down 107 at 213.72, February down 130 at 215.52. September feeder cattle down 155 at 320.90, October down 155 at 316.52, and November down 155 at 309.92. Let's take a look at the grains closing from Friday, August the 28th. September corn up 1¾ at 5.12, December up 3 at 5.36½, March up 4 at 5.51¼. September soybeans up 19¾ at 12.76¼, November up 20 at 12.88, January up 19¾ at 13.02¾. September Chicago wheat up 24¼ at 7.67, December up 23¼ at 7.84, and July up 19¼ at 7.92¼. With this look at your grains closing, I'm Kaylin Lair on TFN, the Farm Net. September corn up 1/4 at 5.10½, December up 3/4 at 5.34¼, March up 1½ at 5.48¾. September soybeans up 17 at 12.73½, November up 17½ at 12.85½, January up 17 at 1300. September Chicago wheat up 18 at 7.60¾, December up 19 at 7.79¾, July up 16 at 7.89. The Dow is down 44 points at 53,524. With this look at your markets, I'm Kaylin Lair on TFN, the Farm Net.
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He's a ranch hand in a pinch, man. 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A cast iron skillet swinging lid flipper. Now he's a double wide on the county line. Sipping on a six pack of Lone Star Light. She did him dirty, took him

0: a look at your forecast. A heat advisory begins at noon today and continues until 7 p.m. Wednesday night. Lots of sunshine today with daytime highs approaching 97. Mainly clear again tonight, lows dip down to about 76. Bright sunshine expected tomorrow, highs level off around 97. Bright sunshine expected Wednesday with daytime highs approaching 96. 95 Thursday. I'm staff meteorologist Laura Lockwood. Currently 71.
1: Let's take a look at your cash cattle market report from Friday, August the 28th. The cash cattle market is finally seeing some southern trade develop at 222 live, which is $3 lower than the previous week's weighted average. Bids are also on the table in Nebraska at 218 live and 345 dressed. At this point, most likely the bulk of this week's trade it is done with. Beef cutouts are mixed, with choice down 497 at 376.39 based on 69 loads, and select up 281 at 362 based on 3 loads. Over on the mercantile, October live cattle down 120 at 211.72, December down 107 at 213.72, February down 130 at 215.52. September feeder cattle down 155 at 320.90, October down 155 at 316.52, and November down 155 at 309.92. Let's take a look at the grains closing from Friday, August the 28th. September corn up 1¾ at 5.12, December up 3 at 5.36½, March up 4 at 5.51¼. September soybeans up 19¾ at 12.76¼, November up 20 at 12.88, January up 19¾ at 13.02¾. September Chicago wheat up 24¼ at 7.67, December up 23¼ at 7.84, and July up 19¼ at 7.92¼. With this look at your grains closing, I'm Kaylin Lair on TFN, the Farm Net. Taking a look at the grain futures on the Chicago Board of Trade, September corn up a half at 5.12½, December down a half at 5.36, March down a half at 5.50¾. September soybeans down 4½ at 12.71¾, November down 4 at 12.84, January down 3¼ at 12.99½. September Chicago wheat down 10½ at 7.56½, December down 10½ at 7.73½, July down 10½ at 7.81¾. The Dow is down 9 points at 53,559. With this look at your markets, I'm Kaylin Lair on TFN, the Farm Net.
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1: Hey, Cars fan. Cardinals broadcaster Benji Molina here. On Saturday, September 12th, Yadier Molina takes his place in the Cardinals Hall of Fame. A legend, a leader, a Hall of Famer, and my brother. Be there on Saturday, September 12th to take home a Yadier Molina bubble card presented by Edward Jones. Keep an eye out

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0: 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And Tav, first of all, thank you for joining us.
1: Of course, Stephanie. Thanks for having us. How are you doing?
0: So glad to have you here. I'm doing great. And you know, I'm always up for a sale and I know we're going to get there, but I'd like to hear just a little bit of history. 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
1: Sure, Stephanie. 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So my grandpa was Charlie. He started our first location in 1949, and we started our Shelbina location in the 50s after purchasing it from Miller Furniture. 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
0: When I walk into a furniture store, one of the things that I don't like is walking up to someone and saying, this is what I'm looking for, and the person not understanding or not knowing anything about what I'm looking for.
1: I don't blame your frustration there. 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So I feel like we would be a really good store for you.
0: And to top it off, you have a magnificent sale coming. In fact, whenever you told me what you were offering, my jaw dropped. You want to tell them?
1: Well, it is very exciting. For Labor Day, we are taking 50% off store-wide. So for our furniture selection, as well as bedding, you're going to be able to not only come in and find what we have in stock, but be able to special order what you would like, all up to 50% off. Some of our bedding that we have is actually even up to 65% off. So it is very exciting. Labor Day is one of the biggest sales of the year, and we are geared up and ready for you.
0: But we don't want them to wait till Labor Day, Tav, because the Shelbina location is actually closed Labor Day itself. So when is the sale going on?
1: That's another great thing, Stephanie. It's already happening now. Some people want to get an early jump on things. Labor Day, it's a great time to shop, but we know a lot of people have big plans that weekend, so we've actually already started. You can go ahead and take advantage of those savings right now, and we're honoring them until Saturday, September 5th. 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It's a great time to come in and take advantage of these savings, and we look forward for the opportunity to earn your business. We're anxious to do a great job for you.
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0: With this spotlight interview, that was Tav Brown from Brown's Furniture in Shelbina. I'm Stephanie Shannon.
2: Let's take a look at what's happening. The Gus Macker 3-on-3 basketball tournament is going to be in downtown Moberly on North Clark Street on Saturday, September 12th and Sunday, September 13th. 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

0: It is time for your farm news and ag update here on TFN, the Farm Net. 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
1: It's time for football. 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Yet, as USDA food safety expert Meredith Carruthers reminds us,
2: 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There would be little charcoal grills right at the bed of a truck cooking burgers and hot dogs and stuff.
1: So regardless of venue or event, anytime a tailgate is covered in your plans, food safety needs to be included. For starters,
2: as you're preparing to go to a tailgate and preparing your food and what menu you're going to have and what you're going to set up, taking into account how far it is that you're driving and transporting food safely. So considering putting your raw burgers, your hot dogs, cheese, lettuce, and other fixins and other perishables into a cooler with ice or cold sources.
1: To keep perishable food from being exposed to room temperature for more than 2 hours, no more than 1 hour on extremely hot days, and increasing foodborne bacteria within items.
2: Because especially if you're using a charcoal grill or something like that, those take a bit to actually warm up. So you have to factor in the drive time, the setup time, and that could sometimes be a few hours before you actually are throwing your burgers onto your charcoal grill. So cooler with ice is very important, or cooler with cold sources to keep your foods cold is very important.
1: Combining the separate and chill aspects of food safety,
2: you have a separate beverage cooler. So that way you're avoiding any risk of cross-contamination of meat and poultry products, but then also because it's likely that the beverage cooler will be opened more frequently.
1: Perishable food items, whether grilled or made in a slow cooker or cut fruit and veggies, need to be at proper temperatures to prevent foodborne bacteria.
2: If you want to go past that 1 hour or 2 hour rule, you could nestle cold items in a bowl of ice. That'll help keep them cold and at a safe temperature while they're out for that length of time. Or things need to be put into something like a slow cooker or a warming tray or a chafing dish that are going to help keep that food hot and above 140 degrees Fahrenheit for however long you want to serve them for.
1: And what to do with any chili, queso dip, or leftover slow cooker fare?
2: Pack up for the tailgate, turning that slow cooker off and putting all of that leftover stuff in the slow cooker into containers to put in a cooler to keep it cool throughout the duration of your event that you've been tailgating before, if you want to save the leftovers.
1: For more tips to score a food safety call USDA's Meat and Poultry Hotline, 1-888-MP-HOTLINE, or email mphotline@usda.gov. I'm Rod Bain reporting for the U.S. Department of Agriculture in Washington, D.C.
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3: News, I'm Gianna Gelosi. For the first time in a month, the U.S. and Iran have traded fire, with U.S. forces hitting two Iranian rocket launchers and Iran retaliating.
4: Iran today says it attacked U.S. air bases in Jordan and in the UAE. Well, that was in retaliation for U.S. strikes yesterday. U.S. forces struck two Iranian launchers on Larak Island. Forces there were seen preparing to launch rockets with sea mines into the Strait of Hormuz.
3: Fox's Alex Hogan. Search teams racing to find more than a dozen missing hikers in the Grand Canyon after a flash flood tore through Bright Angel Canyon.
4: That flood destroyed trails and bridges, stranding hikers. A water pipeline was also knocked out. At least one person has died, and 60 others were able to safely evacuate. More thunderstorms and heavy rain are expected, complicating rescue efforts.
3: Fox's Marianne Rafferty. 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
1: A three-vehicle crash in Howard County resulted in two drivers hospitalized with moderate injuries Friday afternoon. According to the Missouri State Highway Patrol report, a westbound Ford Fusion driven by an 18-year-old male from Edwards pulled out to pass a semi on Highway 40 and encountered a westbound vehicle. The Fusion swerved back into the right lane but hit the semi. The Fusion began to spin and was struck by an oncoming Subaru Forester driven by a 53-year-old man from Roachport. Both drivers were transported to University Hospital. The truck driver was uninjured. A Hannibal woman was arrested for multiple alleged offenses Sunday, August 30th. According to a Missouri State Highway Patrol report, 33-year-old Savannah M. Ledbetter was taken into custody around 12:52 a.m. for driving while intoxicated with a person less than 17 in the vehicle, speeding, failing to drive on the right side of the roadway, resisting or interfering with arrest, and second-degree endangering the welfare of a child. Ledbetter was placed on a 24-hour hold in Marion County Jail. Road work in Sheraton and Carroll counties has delayed or closed several blacktops this morning. MoDOT is patching holes on routes WCC and PP today through Friday. Resurfacing Route M between Highway 65 in Carroll County and Route 11 in Sheraton County, and on Route WW between 65 Highway in Carroll County and Route YY in Sheraton County, daily closings will happen until September 15th. 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Well-known St. Louis theme park Six Flags is under new ownership and a new name. The park is now known as Mid-America Adventure after being bought by the Enchanted Parks Company earlier this year in a $342 million deal. Mid-America Adventure is now under the same corporate umbrella as Worlds of Fun in Kansas City. Along with this rebranding, the park announced that season passes were on sale, offering access to the remainder of the 2026 season. A traveling streetball tournament is coming to Moberly for a fourth time. The Gus Macker 3-on-3 basketball tournament is going to be in downtown Moberly on North Clark Street. Teams who have signed up in advance can play to win Saturday, September 12th and Sunday, September 13th. The tournament will run from 9 a.m. to 5 p.m. both days. Happening at the same time will be the Junk Junction Vintage Market and the JROTC Car Show. In order to participate in the tournament, teams must register by today. Wiener Nationals will be at Moberly Motorsports Park September 6th, with a special appearance by John Schneider from the Dukes of Hazzard, Karen Backus Dothage as Cher, live music from Forrest McCurran, and the 6th annual Wiener Nationals. Gates open at 4 p.m. The race begins at 7. Take the family and enjoy one of the most unique and entertaining events in mid-Missouri. For news at CentralMoInfo.com, I'm Stephanie Shannon.
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3: Here's a look at your forecast. A heat advisory begins at noon today and continues until 7 p.m. Wednesday night. Lots of sunshine today with daytime highs approaching 97. Mainly clear again tonight. Lows dip down to about 76. Bright sunshine expected tomorrow, highs level off around 97. Bright sunshine expected Wednesday, with daytime highs approaching 96. 95 Thursday. I'm staff meteorologist Laura Lockwood. Right now, 70.
4: September corn unchanged at 512, December down 1.5 at 535, March down 1.75 at 549.5. September soybeans down 4.25 at 1272, November down 7 at 1281, January down 5.75 at 1297. September Chicago wheat down 10.5 at 756.5, December down 12.75 at 771.25, July down 13 at 779.25. October live cattle down 120 at 211.72, December down 107 at 213.72, October feeder cattle down 155 at 316.52, November down 155 at 309.92, January down 165 at 302.27. October lean hogs up 127 at 81.90, and the Dow is down 9 points at 53,559. With this look at your markets, I'm Kaylin Lair on TFN The Farm Net.
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4: I ain't coming to your house.

Here's a look at your forecast. A heat advisory begins at noon today and continues until 7 p.m. Wednesday night. Lots of sunshine today, with daytime highs approaching 97. Mainly clear again tonight, lows dip down to about 76. Bright sunshine expected tomorrow, highs level off around 97. Bright sunshine expected Wednesday, with daytime highs approaching 96.

0: 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October lean hogs up 127 at 81.90, and the Dow is down 9 points at 53,559. With this look at your markets, I'm Kayla Nair on TFN The Farm Net.
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2: A Linn County accident involving a driver who fled from the scene left a Meadville man in serious condition on Friday, August 28th. According to a Missouri State Highway Patrol report, an unknown driver failed to yield to oncoming traffic on U.S. 36 at Laclede and drove into the path of a GMC Sierra, which was driven by a 65-year-old Meadville man. The crash occurred at 2:47 p.m., which resulted in the Meadville driver being flown to University Hospital by MU-1 for treatment. Missouri Governor Mike Kehoe has announced the appointment of Kurt Schaefer as Commissioner of the Missouri Office of Administration. Schaefer has been serving as Director of the Missouri Department of Natural Resources since the start of Kehoe's administration in early 2025. Schaefer will take over the role of Commissioner on September 4th, pending Missouri Senate confirmation. His legal career spans three decades and includes work with the judicial, legislative, and executive branches of government, as well as state agencies, boards, and citizen commissions. Schaefer is also a former state senator from Boone County and former assistant Missouri Attorney General. He takes over for outgoing Commissioner Kenneth Zellers, who announced his retirement earlier last week. You're listening to news from CentralMoInfo.com. A man is being charged with first-degree murder for a deadly shooting outside of a St. Louis nightclub earlier this summer. Metro Police say 30-year-old Leon Nelson shot and killed 30-year-old Craig Goudeau near a nightclub on the 1900 block of Locust Street in late June. Investigators said Nelson pulled a gun after Goudeau didn't respond the way he wanted during a conversation. Nelson is being held without bond. A Niangua man is being charged with involuntary manslaughter in Cooper County for a fatal July 4th accident in the parking lot of the Isle of Capri Casino in Boonville. According to a probable cause statement, Boonville police responded just before 3:30 p.m. on July 4th for a report of two pedestrians hit by a car in the parking lot. They were hit by a gold Ford Taurus driven by 87-year-old Daniel Bedford Dunn. Both pedestrians sustained serious injuries in the accident and were taken to an area hospital. Dunn claimed his foot slipped off of the brake pedal and onto the accelerator as he was trying to reverse, causing him to hit the pedestrians at a high rate of speed. One of the pedestrians died from their injuries July 23rd. A complaint was filed in Cooper County Circuit Court against Dunn on a charge of first-degree involuntary manslaughter. Wiener Nationals will be at Moberly Motorsports Park September 6th. Gates open at 4 p.m. The race begins at 7. Take the family and enjoy one of the most unique and entertaining events in mid-Missouri. For news at CentralMoInfo.com, I'm Stephanie Shannon.
3: Here's a look at your forecast. A heat advisory begins at noon today and continues until 7 p.m. Wednesday night. Daytime highs approaching 97 today under mainly sunny skies. Mainly clear skies again tonight. Lows dip down to about 76. Bright sunshine expected tomorrow. High temperatures reach up to 97. Sunny skies and dry Wednesday and Thursday with highs in the mid-90s. I'm staff meteorologist Paul Trombley. Right now, 72.
4: September corn down 3 at 5.09, December down 4 and a quarter at 5.32 and a quarter, March down 4 and a half at 5.46 and 3 quarters. September soybeans down 6 and a quarter at 12.70, November down 9 at 12.79, January down 8 at 12.94 and 3 quarters. September Chicago wheat down 13 and 3 quarters at 7.53 and a quarter, December down 21 and 3 quarters at 7.62 and a quarter, July down 18 and 3 quarters at 7.73 and a half. October live cattle down 120 at 211.72, December down 107 at 213.72. September feeder cattle down 155 at 320.90, October down 155 at 316.52, November down 155 at 309.92. October lean hogs up 127 at 81.90, and the Dow was down 9 points at 53,559. With this look at your markets, I'm Kaylin Lair on TFN, the Farm Net.
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1: Here's a look at your forecast. A heat advisory begins at noon today and continues until 7 p.m. Wednesday night. Daytime highs approaching 97 today under mainly sunny skies. Mainly clear skies again tonight. Lows dip down to about 76. Bright sunshine expected tomorrow. High temperatures reach up to 97. Sunny skies and dry Wednesday and Thursday with highs in the mid-90s. I'm staff meteorologist Paul Trombley. Currently, it's 75 degrees.
2: September corn down 3 at 509, December down 4 and a quarter at 532 and a quarter, March down 4 and a half at 546 and 3 quarters. September soybeans down 6 and a quarter at 1270, November down 9 at 1279, January down 8 at 1294 and 3 quarters. September Chicago wheat down 13 and 3 quarters at 753 and a quarter, December down 21 and 3 quarters at 762 and a quarter, July down 18 and 3 quarters at 773 and a half. October live cattle down 120 at 211.72, December down 107 at 213.72. September feeder cattle down 155 at 320.90, October down 155 at 316.52, November down 155 at 309.92. October lean hogs up 127 at 81.90, and the Dow is down 9 points at 53,559. With this look at your markets, I'm Kaylin Lair on TFN, the Farm Net.
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0: News. I'm Therese Crowley. We're going to hit them hard after Iran launched 8 missiles at U.S. troops in Jordan.
1: President Trump told Fox News the United States will respond to the Iranian attack on U.S. forces overnight in Jordan. The president said, we're going to hit them hard. There will be a response. He indicated that all of the missiles, except one, were intercepted by U.S. air defense systems.
0: Fox's Trey Ying says the other was a miss after the U.S. struck Iran missile batteries preparing to launch new sea mines into the Strait of Hormuz. The Lindsay Clancy jury back to deliberate after a weekend at home, whether she's guilty of killing her 3 children. A flash flood in Grand Canyon's Bright Angel Canyon, 15 hikers missing, 1 dead. Chopper pilots and crews rescue 60 more. With park hotels closed, its water pipeline knocked out. 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
3: A Higby man was arrested on Saturday, August 29th, for allegedly causing a crash while under the influence. According to a Missouri State Highway Patrol report, 53-year-old Brian T. Calvert was taken into custody around 11:50 a.m. for felony driving while intoxicated, physical injury crash, felony possession of a controlled substance, methamphetamine, felony possession of drug paraphernalia, no insurance, failure to register a motor vehicle, failure to maintain the right half of the roadway, displaying plates of another vehicle, and no seat belt. Calvert was processed in Randolph County and released. The Randolph County Land Alliance is hosting a meeting concerning data center proposals in Randolph County. They'll hold it in conjunction with the Missouri Rural Crisis Center of Columbia. The goal is to gain more information regarding proposed data center development in Randolph County. The meeting will take place at 6 o'clock this evening at the Rennick Fire Department in Rennick. A Springfield man is sentenced to prison for threatening to kill a member of a California District Attorney's office and bomb schools. 43-year-old David William Platek was sentenced to 2 years in federal prison and 3 years of supervised release after he previously pleaded guilty to threatening interstate communication. Prosecutors say Platek sent text messages to a friend threatening to blow up schools in San Luis Obispo County, California, and threatened to kill a member of that county's district attorney's office.

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0: Here's a look at your forecast. A heat advisory begins at noon today and continues until 7 p.m. Wednesday night. Daytime highs approaching 97 today under mainly sunny skies. Mainly clear skies again tonight. Lows dip down to about 76. Bright sunshine expected tomorrow. High temperatures reach up to 97. Sunny skies and dry Wednesday and Thursday with highs in the mid-90s. I'm Staff Meteorologist Paul Trombley. Currently, it's 81 degrees.
1: September corn up 2 at 514, December up 1 and 3 quarters at 538 and a quarter, March up 1 and a quarter at 552 and a half. September soybeans down 2 and a quarter at 1274, November unchanged at 1288, January up a half at 1303 and a quarter. September Chicago wheat down 17 and a half at 749 and a half, December down 15 at 769, July down 12 at 780 and a quarter. October live cattle up 0.40 at 212.12, December up 0.42 at 214.15, September feeder cattle down 0.10 at 320.80, October down 0.22 at 316.30, November down 0.15 at 309.77. October lean hogs up 137 at 83.27, and the Dow is down 420 points at 53,139. With this look at your markets, I'm Kaylin Lair. 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
4: 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Movie starts at 7. 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

0: I'm Gianna Gelosi. President Trump promising retaliation after the U.S. and Iran exchanged attacks. The U.S. bombarded Iranian troops preparing to launch rockets into the Strait of Hormuz. Iran then fired at air bases.
1: President Trump told Fox News there will be a U.S. response to the Iranian attack on U.S. forces overnight in Jordan. The president said we're going to hit them hard. There will be a response.
0: As Fox's Trey Yanks, the search continues for thousands of people still missing after catastrophic flooding in Nepal and China.
2: At least 900 people have died and more than 4,700 are still missing. Dozens of Americans are included in the nearly 600 foreign nationals reported as missing following the mudslide. A State Department spokesman said on Sunday that 9 Americans have been evacuated, but that there are about 85 Americans unaccounted for.
0: That's Fox's Tanya J. Powers. 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
4: A three-vehicle crash in Howard County resulted in two drivers hospitalized with moderate injuries Friday afternoon. According to the Missouri State Highway Patrol report, a westbound Ford Fusion driven by an 18-year-old male from Edwards pulled out to pass a semi on Highway 40 and encountered a westbound vehicle. The Fusion swerved back into the right lane but hit the semi. The Fusion began to spin and was struck by an oncoming Subaru Forester driven by a 53-year-old man from Roachport. Both drivers were transported to University Hospital. The truck driver was uninjured. A Hannibal woman was arrested for multiple alleged offenses Sunday, August 30th. According to a Missouri State Highway Patrol report, 33-year-old Savannah M. Ledbetter was taken into custody around 12:52 a.m. for driving while intoxicated with a person less than 17 in the vehicle. Speeding, failing to drive on the right side of the roadway, resisting or interfering with arrest, and second-degree endangering the welfare of a child. Ledbetter was placed on a 24-hour hold in Marion County Jail. Road work in Sheraton and Carroll counties has delayed or closed several blacktops this morning. MoDOT is patching holes on routes WCC and PP today through Friday. Resurfacing Route M between Highway 65 in Carroll County and Route 11 in Sheraton County, and on Route WW between 65 Highway in Carroll County and Route YY in Sheraton County, daily closings will happen until September 15th. 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Well-known St. Louis theme park Six Flags is under new ownership and a new name. The park is now known as Mid-America Adventure after being bought by the Enchanted Parks Company earlier this year in a $342 million deal. Mid-America Adventure is now under the same corporate umbrella as Worlds of Fun in Kansas City. Along with this rebranding, the park announced that season passes were on sale, offering access to the remainder of the 2026 season. A traveling streetball tournament is coming to Moberly for a fourth time. The Gus Macker 3-on-3 basketball tournament is going to be in downtown Moberly on North Clark Street. Teams who have signed up in advance can play to win Saturday, September 12th and Sunday, September 13th. The tournament will run from 9 a.m. to 5 p.m. both days. Happening at the same time will be the Junk Junction Vintage Market and the JROTC Car Show. In order to participate in the tournament, teams must register by today. Wiener Nationals will be at Moberly Motorsports Park September 6th, with a special appearance by John Schneider from the Dukes of Hazzard, Karen Backus Dothage as Cher, live music from Forrest McCurran, and the 6th annual Wiener Nationals. Gates open at 4 p.m. The race begins at 7. Take the family and enjoy one of the most unique and entertaining events in mid-Missouri. For news at CentralMoInfo.com, I'm Stephanie Shannon.
5: Here's a look at your forecast. A heat advisory begins at noon today and continues until 7 p.m. Wednesday night. Daytime highs approaching 97 today under mainly sunny skies. Mainly clear skies again tonight. Lows dip down to about 76. Bright sunshine expected tomorrow. High temperatures reach up to 97. Sunny skies and dry Wednesday and Thursday with highs in the mid-90s. I'm staff meteorologist Paul Trombley. Right now, 84.
6: September corn up a half at 512 and a half. December down 3/4 at 535 and 3/4. March down 3/4 at 550 and a half. September soybeans down 6 at 1270 and a quarter. November down 4 and 3/4 at 1283 and a quarter. January down 4 at 1298 and 3/4. September Chicago wheat down 18 and a half at 748 and a half. December down 20 and a quarter at 763 and 3/4. July down 17 and a quarter at 775. October live cattle up 0.52 at 212.25, December up 0.67 at 214.40, September feeder cattle up 0.10 at 321, October up 0.10 at 316.62, November up 0.35 at 310.27. October lean hogs up 125 at 83.15, and the Dow is down 308 points at 53,251. With this look at your markets, I'm Kayla Lair on TFN, the Farm Net.
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0: Here's a look at your forecast. A heat advisory begins at noon today and continues until 7 p.m. Wednesday night. Daytime highs approaching 97 today under mainly sunny skies. Mainly clear skies again tonight. Lows dip down to about 76. Bright sunshine expected tomorrow. High temperatures reach up to 97. Sunny skies and dry Wednesday and Thursday with highs in the mid-90s. I'm staff meteorologist Paul Trombley. Right now, it's 86 degrees.
1: September corn up a half at 512 and a half. December down 3/4 at 535 and 3/4. March down 3/4 at 550 and a half. September soybeans down 6 at 1270 and a quarter. November down 4 3/4 at 1283 and a quarter. January down 4 at 1298 and 3/4. September Chicago wheat down 18 and a half at 748 and a half. December down 20 and a quarter at 763 and 3/4. July down 17 and a quarter at 775. October live cattle up 0.52 at 212.25, December up 0.67 at 214.40, September feeder cattle up 0.10 at 321, October up 0.10 at 316.62, November up 0.35 at 310.27, October lean hogs up 125 at 83.15, and the Dow is down 308 points at 53,251. With this look at your markets, I'm Kaylin Lair on TFN, the Farm Net.
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0: News. I'm Gianna Gelosi. President Trump promising retaliation after the U.S. and Iran exchanged attacks. The U.S. bombarded Iranian troops preparing to launch rockets into the Strait of Hormuz. Iran then fired at air bases.
1: President Trump told Fox News there will be a U.S. response to the Iranian attack on U.S. forces overnight in Jordan. The president said we're going to hit them hard. There will be a response.
0: As Fox's Trey Yanks, the search continues for thousands of people still missing after catastrophic flooding in Nepal and China.
2: At least 900 people have died and more than 4,700 are still missing. Dozens of Americans are included in the nearly 600 foreign nationals reported as missing following the mudslide. A State Department spokesman said on Sunday that 9 Americans have been evacuated, but that there are about 85 Americans unaccounted for.
0: That's Fox's Tanya J. Powers. 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
4: A Linn County accident involving a driver who fled from the scene left a Meadville man in serious condition on Friday, August 28th. According to a Missouri State Highway Patrol report, an unknown driver failed to yield to oncoming traffic on U.S. 36 at Laclede and drove into the path of a GMC Sierra, which was driven by a 65-year-old Meadville man. The crash occurred at 2:47 p.m., which resulted in the Meadville driver being flown to University Hospital by MU-1 for treatment. Missouri Governor Mike Kehoe has announced the appointment of Kurt Schaefer as Commissioner of the Missouri Office of Administration. Schaefer has been serving as Director of the Missouri Department of Natural Resources since the start of Kehoe's administration in early 2025. Schaefer will take over the role of Commissioner on September 4th, pending Missouri Senate confirmation. His legal career spans 3 decades and includes work with the judicial, legislative, and executive branches of government, as well as state agencies, boards, and citizen commissions. Schaefer is also a former state senator from Boone County and former assistant Missouri Attorney General. He takes over for outgoing Commissioner Kenneth Zellers, who announced his retirement earlier last week. 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A man is being charged with first-degree murder for a deadly shooting outside of a St. Louis nightclub.

0: Club earlier this summer. Metro police say 30-year-old Leon Nelson shot and killed 30-year-old Craig Goudeau near a nightclub on the 1900 block of Locust Street in late June. Investigators said Nelson pulled a gun after Goudeau didn't respond the way he wanted during a conversation. Nelson is being held without bond. A Niangua man is being charged with involuntary manslaughter in Cooper County for a fatal July 4th accident in the parking lot of the Isle of Capri Casino in Boonville. According to a probable cause statement, Boonville police responded just before 3:30 p.m. on July 4th for a report of two pedestrians hit by a car in the parking lot. They were hit by a gold Ford Taurus driven by 87-year-old Daniel Bedford Dunn. Both pedestrians sustained serious injuries in the accident and were taken to an area hospital. Dunn claimed his foot slipped off of the brake pedal and onto the accelerator as he was trying to reverse, causing him to hit the pedestrians at a high rate of speed. One of the pedestrians died from their injuries July 23rd. A complaint was filed in Cooper County Circuit Court against Dunn on a charge of first-degree involuntary manslaughter. Wiener Nationals will be at Moberly Motorsports Park September 6th. Gates open at 4 p.m. The race begins at 7. Take the family and enjoy one of the most unique and entertaining events in mid-Missouri. For news at CentralMoInfo.com, I'm Stephanie Shannon.
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2: Here's a look at your forecast. A heat advisory begins at noon today and continues until 7 p.m. Wednesday night. Daytime highs approaching 97 today under mainly sunny skies. Mainly clear skies again tonight. Lows dip down to about 76. Bright sunshine expected tomorrow. High temperatures reach up to 97. Sunny skies and dry Wednesday and Thursday with highs in the mid-90s. I'm staff meteorologist Paul Trombley. Right now, it's 88 degrees.
3: September corn up a half at 512.5, December down 2¾ at 533¾, March down 2½ at 548¾. September soybeans down 2¾ at 1273½, November down 3½ at 1284½, January down 2¾ at 1300. September Chicago wheat down 19½ at 747½, December down 24 at 760, July down 19¼ at 773. October live cattle up 105. At 212.77, December up 125 at 214.97, September feeder cattle up 190 at 322.80, October up 212 at 318.65, November up 172 at 311.65, October lean hogs up 162 at 83.52, and the Dow is down 333 points at 53,225. With this look at your markets, I'm Kaylin Lair on TFN, the Farm Net.
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0: News. I'm Therese Crowley. President Trump tells Fox there will be retaliation. We're going to hit them hard. After Iran launched 8 missiles at U.S. troops in Jordan, when the U.S. struck Iran missile batteries preparing to launch new sea mines into the Strait of Hormuz. Flash flood in the Grand Canyon. 15 hikers missing. 1 dead. 62 rescued.
1: The Park Service deserves a lot of credit for seeing this develop and getting those hikers to higher ground about 20 minutes before the flash flood hit. Now, eyewitnesses say they heard what sounded like a locomotive. Then they saw a wall of water, mud, and rocks rushing down Bright Angel Creek, wiping out bridges, trailers, tents, and cabins at the Phantom Ranch campground.
0: Fox's William LaJeunesse. The Transportation Department shuts down 110 trucking schools for fraudulent driver training of thousands who can't speak English. 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
3: A ribbon-cutting ceremony was held in Macon for the completion of the construction of the U.S. 36 and U.S. 63 interchange. Last Thursday, the MoDOT project that started in February was celebrated as being completed. Area engineer Emily Edgar said the project was designed to meet the unique needs of the location with the intention of improving traffic mobility and providing reliable interchange capacity for the future. Points of the project include bridge rehabilitation, realigning the U.S. Route 36 east and westbound off-ramps, adding traffic signals and lighting upgrades at the intersection, reducing island sizes at the West Bridge Drive 63 intersection, and adding safety improvements to the Kellogg Avenue median crossover. A Hannibal woman was arrested for multiple alleged offenses in the early morning hours of Sunday, August 30th. According to the Missouri State Highway Patrol report, Savannah M. Ledbetter, 33, was taken into custody around 12:52 a.m. for driving while intoxicated with a person less than 17 in the vehicle, speeding, failing to drive on the right side of the roadway, resisting or interfering with arrest, and second-degree endangering the welfare of a child. Ledbetter has been placed on a 24-hour hold in the Marion County Jail. A deputy Missouri Attorney General was found alive in Wyoming. Authorities say Sean McElprang was found alive last Thursday in the vicinity of Scott Lake after going missing due to a hike that started on the 20th. McElprang has worked at the Missouri Attorney General's office for the past 28 years. 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Police are investigating after 2 kittens were thrown from a moving truck in St. Louis last Friday. A Good Samaritan was driving along Manchester Road on Monday when she saw someone toss out a duffel bag from a truck. She stopped and found the bag contained 2 kittens, covered in what appeared to be bleach. She took them to the Humane Society, where the felines are currently recovering. Anyone else who may have witnessed the incident is asked to contact the Humane Society of Missouri's Animal Cruelty Task Force. The Macon Community Blood Drive is coming up. The Long Branch Area YMCA will be hosting the drive in their multi-purpose room on September the 3rd. If you feel well and want to donate to save a life, make sure you eat and drink well before arriving. 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The address for that is 1304 South Missouri Street in Macon. 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
4: Here's a look at your forecast. A heat advisory continues. High of 97 this afternoon under mainly sunny skies. Mainly clear skies again tonight. Lows level off around 76. Bright sunshine tomorrow. Highs around 97. Dry Wednesday and Thursday under sunny skies with highs in the mid-90s. A peek at the extended shows, 92 Friday, 92 Saturday, and 90 on Sunday. I'm staff meteorologist Paul Trombley. Currently, it's 92 degrees.
5: Let's take a look at the cash cattle market report. The cash cattle market is idle at Monday's start, with no bids or asking prices having surfaced yet. Last week, Southern live cattle traded mostly at $2.22, which is $3 lower than the previous week's weighted average, and Northern dressed cattle traded at $3.45, which is $10 lower than the previous week's weighted average. Over on the Mercantile, October live cattle up 0.80 at 212.52, December up 0.92 at 214.65, February up 0.90 at 216.42. September feeder cattle up 1.95 at 322.85, October up 1.60 at 318.12, and November up 1.50 at 311.42. Let's take a look at the cash hog market report. The Eastern Corn Belt, the Western Corn Belt, and Iowa, Minnesota are all unavailable due to confidentiality. The national cash hog average is at 88.65, with an average range of 86 to 89. Over on the Mercantile, October lean hogs up 145 at 83.35, December up 182 at 74.12, and February up 162 at 76.60. Taking a look at the grain futures on the Chicago Board of Trade, December corn up 3/4 at 537 1/4, March up a 3/4 at 552, May up 1 1/2 at 558 1/2. September soybeans down 2 3/4 at 1273 1/2, November soybeans up 2 1/2 at 1290 1/2, January up 3 1/4 at 1306, March up 5 1/4 at 1311 3/4. December Chicago wheat down 24 1/4 at 759 3/4, March down 23 1/4 at 774 1/2, July down 17 1/4 at 775. The Dow is down 343 points at 53,216. With this look at your markets, I'm Kaylin Lair on TFN, the Farm Net.
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1: Here's a look at your forecast. A heat advisory continues. High of 97 this afternoon under mainly sunny skies. Mainly clear skies again tonight. Lows level off around 76. Bright sunshine tomorrow. Highs around 97. Dry Wednesday and Thursday under sunny skies with highs in the mid-90s. A peek at the extended shows, 92 Friday, 92 Saturday, and 90 on Sunday. I'm staff meteorologist Paul Trombley. Currently, it's 92 degrees.
2: Let's take a look at the cash cattle market report. The cash cattle market is idle at Monday's start, with no bids or asking prices having surfaced yet. Last week, Southern live cattle traded mostly at $2.22, which is $3 lower than the previous week's weighted average, and Northern dressed cattle traded at $3.45, which is $10 lower than the previous week's weighted average. Over on the mercantile, October live cattle up 0.80 at 212.52, December up 0.92 at 214.65, February up 0.90 at 216.42. September feeder cattle up 195 at 322.85, October up 160 at 318.12, and November up 150 at 311.42. Let's take a look at the cash hog market report. The Eastern Corn Belt, the Western Corn Belt, and Iowa, Minnesota are all unavailable due to confidentiality. The national cash hog average is at 88.65, with an average range of 86 to 89. Over on the mercantile, October lean hogs up 145 at 83.35, December up 182 at 74.12, and February up 162 at 76.60. Taking a look at the grain futures on the Chicago Board of Trade, December corn up 3/4 at 537.25, March up 3/4 at 552, May up 1.5 at 558.5. September soybeans down 2¾ at 1273.5, November soybeans up 2.5 at 1290.5, January up 3¼ at 1306, March up 5¼ at 1311¾. December Chicago wheat down 24¼ at 759¾, March down 23¼ at 774.5, July down 17¼ at 775. The Dow is down 343 points at 53,216. With this look at your markets, I'm Kaylin Lair on TFN, the Farm Net.
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1: When I walk into a furniture store, one of the things that I don't like is walking up to someone and saying, this is what I'm looking for, and the person not understanding or not knowing anything about what I'm looking for.
2: I don't blame your frustration there. 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So I feel like we would be a really good store for you.
1: And to top it off, you have a magnificent sale coming. In fact, whenever you told me what you were offering, my jaw dropped. You want to tell them?
2: Well, it is very exciting. 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Some of our bedding that we have is actually even up to 65% off. So it is very exciting. Labor Day is one of the biggest sales of the year, and we are geared up and ready for you.
1: But we don't want them to wait till Labor Day, Tab, because the Shelbina location is actually closed Labor Day itself. So when is the sale going on?
2: That's another great thing, Stephanie. 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
1: With this spotlight interview, that was Tav Brown from Brown's Furniture in Shelbina. I'm Stephanie Shannon.
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0: News. I'm Gianna Gelosi. It is day three of jury deliberations in the Lindsey Clancy murder trial.
1: To this point, the only question they've had is a request to review physical evidence in the form of prescription pills belonging to Lindsey Clancy and the bloody knife used in her suicide attempt. The jury is trying to determine if she had control of her actions when she strangled and killed her three young children. The jury consists of nine women and three men with six alternates, and the judge did not sequester them over the weekend.
0: Fox's Nate Foy, U.S. users of Google Maps going to notice a different name for Lake Ontario following an order by President Trump.
2: The order changing Lake Ontario to Lake America followed an escalating trade war with Canada. Google says people using maps in the U.S. will see Lake America, while those in Canada will continue to see Lake Ontario, and those outside the U.S. and Canada will see both names.
0: Fox's Tanya J. Powers, America's listening to Fox News.
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4: A Randolph County accident left a Higbee man injured on Saturday, August 29th. According to a Missouri State Highway Patrol report, a Higbee man, 53 years old, was driving a Chevrolet Silverado on Route A, 3 miles south of Higbee at 11:12 a.m. His truck ran off the left side of the roadway and struck the Ford Transit van, driven by a Moberly man, 64 years old, as he was exiting a private driveway. The van overturned. The Higbee driver sustained moderate injuries. The Moberly man was left in serious condition. Both drivers were transported by Randolph County Ambulance to Moberly Regional Medical Center for treatment. MoDOT has a schedule of upcoming road closures and improvements that will affect the North Missouri area. For Randolph County, a lane restriction is scheduled for shoulder work at Jackpot Street to County Road 1690, September 9th and 10th. In Adair County, Route 63 will see a lane restriction for core drilling operations from Baltimore Street to half a mile south of Route P. On September 2nd, Route 3 will be closed for a culvert replacement near Millard. Then, Route F will close on

0: The 8th, also for a culvert replacement, from Rural Dell Lane to Hereford Lane near Kirksville. Route W in Shelby County will see maintenance on the 31st of August through the 2nd of September. From August 31st to September 3rd, Monroe County's Route 24 will have a lane restriction for shoulder work. On September 1st, Route AA will be closed for a culvert replacement, beginning at Route C. Audrain County will receive work on Route RA farther into September, the 10th and the 11th, for a culvert replacement from Route ZZ to County Road 756. Oil prices in the U.S. are rising as stocks fall. American forces struck down Iranian rocket launchers in the Strait of Hormuz, marking the first military action in a month. Brent crude rose 2.5% Monday and is back above $90 a barrel. The S&P 500 fell 0.4% and the Dow Jones Industrial Average fell 348 points, or 0.7%. The Nasdaq fell 0.3%. The yield on the 10-year Treasury rose to 4.76%, around the level seen 2 weeks ago when the Trump administration took the unusual step of announcing it would intervene in the bond market. The yield on the 2-year Treasury held steady. 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St. Louis and the rest of Missouri are seeing fewer initial unemployment claims recently. According to the Missouri Department of Labor, there were 2,106 initial claims filed during the week ending in August 22nd. That marks a decrease of nearly 120 claims from the previous week. For news at CentralMoInfo.com, I'm Elena Doctorian.
1: Here's a look at your forecast. A heat advisory continues. High of 97 this afternoon under mainly sunny skies. Mainly clear skies again tonight. Lows level off around 76. Bright sunshine tomorrow. Highs around 97. Dry Wednesday and Thursday under sunny skies with highs in the mid-90s. A peek at the extended shows. 92 Friday, 92 Saturday, and 90 on Sunday. I'm staff meteorologist Paul Trombley. Currently, it's 93 degrees.
2: December corn up 1 3/4 at 538 1/4. March up 1.5 at 552 3/4. May up 2 at 559. November soybeans up 1/4 at 1288 1/4. January up 3/4 at 1303 1/2. March up 2 1/4 at 1308 3/4. December Chicago wheat down 13 1/4 at 770 3/4. March down 12 3/4 at 785. July down 8 3/4 at 783 1/2. October live cattle up 110 at 212.82. December up 102 at 214.75. October feeder cattle up 0.65 at 317.17. November up 0.70 at 310.62. January up 0.90 at 303.17. October lean hogs up 170 at 83.60. And the Dow is down 316 points at 53,243. With this look at your markets, I'm Kaylin Lair on TFN, the Farm Net.
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0: drunk.
1: Here's a look at your forecast. A heat advisory continues. High of 97 this afternoon under mainly sunny skies. Mainly clear skies again tonight. Lows level off around 76. Bright sunshine tomorrow. Highs around 97. Dry Wednesday and Thursday under sunny skies with highs in the mid-90s. A peek at the extended shows, 92 Friday, 92 Saturday, and 90 on Sunday. I'm Staff Meteorologist Paul Trombley. Currently, 95.
2: December corn up 1 3/4 at 538 1/4. March up 1 1/2 at 552 3/4. May up 2 at 559. November soybeans up 1/4 at 1288 1/4. January up 3/4 at 1303 1/2. March up 2 1/4 at 1308 3/4. December Chicago wheat down 13 1/4 at 770 3/4. March down 12 3/4 at 785. July down 8 3/4 at 783 1/2. October live cattle up 110 at 212.82. December up 102 at 214.75. October feeder cattle up 0.65 at 317.17. November up 0.70 at 310.62. January up 0.90 at 303.17. October lean hogs up 170 at 83.60. And the Dow is down 316 points at 53,243. With this look at your markets, I'm Kaylin Lair on TFN, the Farm Net.
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0: News. I'm Therese Crowley. Transportation Secretary Sean Duffy shuts down 110 trucking schools for fraudulent driver training and 5,000 violations.
1: A number of American families whose lives have been ruined. They've lost a loved one, or a loved one has been injured by a commercial driver who should have never had a commercial driver's license.
0: Duffy declares you have to speak English to operate a commercial motor vehicle. It's been on the books for decades. President Trump tells Fox, we're going to hit them hard. After Iran attacked U.S. troops in Jordan, 8 missiles mostly intercepted. The U.S. struck Iran missile batteries looking to launch more sea mines into the Strait of Hormuz. An helicopter crew scanning the Grand Canyon for hikers missing in monsoon flash floods that swept Bright Angel Canyon, now 2 dead. Some 15 hikers missing, 62 rescued. 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
2: Here's a look at your forecast. A heat advisory continues. Daytime highs approaching 97 this afternoon. Under sunny skies, 76 tonight. Bright sunshine expected tomorrow. Highs level off around 97. Dry Wednesday and Thursday under clear skies with highs in the mid-90s. Looking at the long range, 92 Friday, 92 Saturday, and 90 on Sunday. I'm staff meteorologist Paul Trombley. Right now, 95.
3: Let's take a look at your closing settlement report. December corn up 1 1/4 at 537 3/4. March up 1 at 552 1/4. May up 1 1/2 at 558 1/2. November soybeans unchanged at 1288. January up 1/2 at 1303 1/4. March up 2 1/2 at 1309. December Chicago wheat down 10 at 774, March down 9 1/2 at 788 1/4, July down 6 1/2 at 785 3/4. October live cattle up 0.95 at 212.67, December up 0.85 at 214.57, October feeder cattle up 0.50 at 317.02, November up 0.50 at 310.42, January up 0.50 at 302.77, October lean hogs up 177 at 83.67. With this look at your closing settlement report, I'm Kaylin Lair on TFN The Farm Net.
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1: Here's a look at your forecast. A heat advisory continues. Daytime highs approaching 97 this afternoon. Under sunny skies, 76 tonight. Bright sunshine expected tomorrow. Highs level off around 97. Dry Wednesday and Thursday under clear skies with highs in the mid-90s. Looking at the long range, 92 Friday, 92 Saturday, and 90 on Sunday. I'm staff meteorologist Paul Trombley. 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

0: John Saucier, hearing from Vice President J.D. Vance, who weighs in on the strength of the U.S. military today. This is the U.S. and Iran are trading strikes for the first time in weeks.
1: I think that we're in a position, the United States, where as strong as we have ever been, we're only going to get stronger under the president's leadership. We certainly saw under the Biden administration that the military was underinvested in and under-resourced. We're fixing that every day.
0: The U.S. military reportedly going after our Iranian sites that were trying to lay mines in the Strait of Hormuz. With less than 2 months until the midterms, more progressive candidates continuing to call for Immigration and Customs Enforcement Agency to be abolished. Homeland Security Secretary Mark Wayne Mullen on Fox.
2: We make over 2,600 arrests a day on these illegals, and overwhelmingly, the majority of them, Brian, are criminals. They're thugs.
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4: A ribbon-cutting ceremony was held in Macon for the completion of the construction of the US 36 and US 63 interchange. Last Thursday, the MoDOT project that started in February was celebrated as being completed. Area engineer Emily Edgar said the project was designed to meet the unique needs of the location with the intention of improving traffic mobility and providing reliable interchange capacity for the future. Points of the project include bridge rehabilitation, realigning the U.S. Route 36 east and westbound off-ramps, adding traffic signals and lighting upgrades at the intersection, reducing island sizes at the West Bridge Drive 63 intersection, and adding safety improvements to the Kellogg Avenue median crossover. A Hannibal woman was arrested for multiple alleged offenses in the early morning hours of Sunday, August 30th. According to the Missouri State Highway Patrol report, Savannah M. Ledbetter, 33, was taken into custody around 12:52 a.m. for driving while intoxicated with a person less than 17 in the vehicle, speeding, failing to drive on the right side of the roadway, resisting or interfering with arrest, and second-degree endangering the welfare of a child. Ledbetter has been placed on a 24-hour hold in the Marion County Jail. A deputy Missouri Attorney General was found alive in Wyoming. Authorities say Sean McElprang was found alive last Thursday in the vicinity of Scott Lake after going missing due to a hike that started on the 20th. McElprang has worked at the Missouri Attorney General's office for the past 28 years. 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Police are investigating after two kittens were thrown from a moving truck in St. Louis last Friday. A Good Samaritan was driving along Manchester Road on Monday when she saw someone toss out a duffel bag from a truck. She stopped and found the bag contained two kittens, covered in what appeared to be bleach. She took them to the Humane Society, where the felines are currently recovering. Anyone else who may have witnessed the incident is asked to contact the Humane Society of Missouri's Animal Cruelty Task Force. The Macon Community Blood Drive is coming up. The Long Branch Area YMCA will be hosting the drive in their multi-purpose room on September the 3rd. If you feel well and want to donate to save a life, make sure you eat and drink well before arriving. 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The address for that is 1304 South Missouri Street in Macon. 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
6: Here's a look at your forecast. A heat advisory continues. Ample sunshine expected this afternoon with highs around 97. Clear skies again tonight. Lows dip down to about 75. Ample sunshine expected tomorrow. High temperatures reach up to 97. Ample sunshine and dry Wednesday and Thursday with highs in the mid-90s. Looking further out, 92.

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Here's a look at your forecast. A heat advisory continues. Ample sunshine expected this afternoon with highs around 97. Clear skies again tonight. Lows dip down to about 75. Ample sunshine expected tomorrow. High temperatures reach up to 97. Ample sunshine and dry Wednesday and Thursday.

0: With highs in the mid-90s. Looking further out, 92 Friday, 92 Saturday, and 90 on Sunday. I'm staff meteorologist Paul Trombley. Right now, 97.
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0: News. I'm Jack Callahan. The federal government orders hundreds of truck driving schools shut down for fraudulent driver training practices. Transportation Secretary Sean Duffy.
1: A number of American families whose lives have been ruined. They've lost a loved one, or a loved one has been injured by a commercial driver who should have never had a commercial driver's license.
0: Secretary Duffy says you have to speak English to operate a commercial motor vehicle in the U.S. President Trump says Iran will pay for firing missiles toward American troops in Jordan.
2: The president said, we're going to hit them hard. There will be a response.
0: Those Iranian missiles were fired in response to the U.S. taking out rocket launchers trying to put mines into the Strait of Hormuz. The Iranian missiles were intercepted. The search continues in the Grand Canyon for more than 24 hikers still missing after weekend flash flooding. 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
4: A Randolph County accident left a Higbee man injured on Saturday, August 29th. According to a Missouri State Highway Patrol report, a Higbee man, 53 years old, was driving a Chevrolet Silverado on Route A, 3 miles south of Higbee at 11:12 a.m. His truck ran off the left side of the roadway and struck the Ford Transit van, driven by a Moberly man, 64 years old, as he was exiting a private driveway. The van overturned. The Higbee driver sustained moderate injuries. The Moberly man was left in serious condition. Both drivers were transported by Randolph County Ambulance to Moberly Regional

0: Regional Medical Center for treatment. MoDOT has a schedule of upcoming road closures and improvements that will affect the North Missouri area. For Randolph County, a lane restriction is scheduled for shoulder work at Jackpot Street to County Road 1690, September 9th and 10th. In Adair County, Route 63 will see a lane restriction for core drilling operations from Baltimore Street to half a mile south of Route P. On September 2nd, Route 3 will be closed for a culvert replacement near Millard. Then, Route F will close on the 8th, also for a culvert replacement, from Rural Dell Lane to Hereford Lane near Kirksville. Route W in Shelby County will see maintenance on the 31st of August through the 2nd of September. From August 31st to September 3rd, Monroe County's Route 24 will have a lane restriction for shoulder work. On September 1st, Route AA will be closed for a culvert replacement, beginning at Route C. Audrain County will receive work on Route RA farther into September, the 10th and the 11th, for a culvert replacement from Route ZZ to County Road 756. Oil prices in the U.S. are rising as stocks fall. American forces struck down Iranian rocket launchers in the Strait of Hormuz, marking the first military action in a month. Brent crude rose 2.5% Monday and is back above $90 a barrel. The S&P 500 fell 0.4% and the Dow Jones Industrial Average fell 348 points, or 0.7%. The Nasdaq fell 0.3%. The yield on the 10-year Treasury rose to 4.76%, around the level seen 2 weeks ago when the Trump administration took the unusual step of announcing it would intervene in the bond market. The yield on the 2-year Treasury held steady. 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St. Louis and the rest of Missouri are seeing fewer initial unemployment claims recently. According to the Missouri Department of Labor, there were 2,106 initial claims filed during the week ending in August 22nd. That marks a decrease of nearly 120 claims from the previous week. For news at CentralMoInfo.com, I'm Elena Doctorian.
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2: Here's a look at your forecast. A heat advisory continues. Bright sunshine expected this afternoon with highs around 99. Lows dip down to about 75. Tonight, clear skies. Sunny skies. Tomorrow, highs around 97. Lots of sunshine and dry Wednesday and Thursday with highs in the mid-90s. Looking at the long range, 92 Friday, 92 Saturday, and 90 on Sunday. I'm staff meteorologist Kara Foster. Right now, 97.
3: Let's take a look at your closing settlement report. December corn up 1 1/4 at 537 3/4. March up 1 at 552 1/4. May up 1 1/2 at 558 1/2. November soybeans unchanged at 1288. January up 1/2 at 1303 1/4. March up 2 1/2 at 1309. December Chicago wheat down 10 at 774, March down 9.5 at 788 1/4, July down 6.5 at 785 3/4. October live cattle up 0.95 at 212.67, December up 0.85 at 214.57, October feeder cattle up 0.50 at 317.02, November up 0.50 at 310.42, January up 0.50 at 302.77. October lean hogs up 177 at 83.67. With this look at your closing settlement report, I'm Kaylin Lair on TFN, the Farm Net.
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0: here's a look at your forecast. A heat advisory continues. Bright sunshine expected this afternoon with highs around 99. Lows dip down to about 75. Tonight, clear skies. Sunny skies. Tomorrow, highs around 97. Lots of sunshine and dry Wednesday and Thursday with highs in the mid-90s. Looking at the long range, 92 Friday, 92 Saturday, and 90 on Sunday. I'm staff meteorologist Kara Foster. Currently, it's 99 degrees.
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0: Fox News, I'm Tom Rigotti. Still no verdict in the Massachusetts trial of Lindsay Clancy, charged with murdering her three young children. Fox's Brian Yenis is in Plymouth.
1: This jury will be back tomorrow at 9 a.m. for day four of deliberations. The only real interesting thing today, at least you can say, is that, well, there was no note. No question from this jury. In fact, this jury has only had one note over these last 3 days.
0: Defense claims Clancy was suffering from postpartum psychosis and is not criminally responsible. Iran is again launching strikes as the conflict in the Middle East carries on. President Trump this afternoon at the White House.
2: They're a failed nation. They've got 350% inflation. They have no currency. They're not paying their soldiers. Their leaders are largely dead.
0: The president insists the Strait of Hormuz remains under U.S. control, but Iran disputes that. 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
4: On August 29th, Columbia police responded to a robbery. Around 6:48 p.m., police arrived at the 400 block of Maple Grove Way after a victim reported they were threatened at gunpoint. The suspect was apprehended without injury to anyone. The investigation is ongoing, but both the victim and the suspect are juveniles. Anyone with information about this incident is asked to contact the Columbia Police Department at 573-874-7652. To provide information without leaving your name or number, call Crime Stoppers at 573-875-8477. If you provide information to Crime Stoppers that leads to an arrest, you may be eligible for a reward of up to $2,500. One person is injured after a boat flipped during a race at the Lake of the Ozarks. Missouri State Highway Patrol says a boat racing at 200 miles

0: per hour on the lake, flipped several times in the air on Saturday before landing upright in the water. The incident took place during the Lake of the Ozarks shootout. The 45-year-old boat driver suffered serious injuries, but the 39-year-old throttleman was not hurt. Russian forces have relentlessly battered Kyiv and nearby cities for a fifth day straight. The strikes on Monday hit warehouse facilities as Ukraine reels from attacks with jet-powered drones. The intensified aerial assaults have disrupted daily life. There have been air raid alerts and empty supermarket shelves following strikes on food distribution hubs. Two major attacks in July killed almost 50 civilians, and a strike on Saturday killed at least 38 people. Ukrainian President Volodymyr Zelensky says Russia's tactic is to wear down Ukraine and its people. Ukraine is working to counter the drones while Russian forces continue targeting Ukraine's power grid. 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One of Kirksville's staple annual downtown events that drew around 9,000 visitors and 122 booths of art last year is coming up. The Kirksville Arts Association presents the Red Barn Arts and Crafts Festival, a gathering of creatives that offers art, awards, food, and entertainment for the whole family. The festival, which has been going on since 1974, is promoted as a chance to foster community's interest in the arts and crafts and to give recognition to the artists and crafters. The Red Barn Festival happens September 19th from 9 a.m. to 4 p.m. in downtown Kirksville, 215 South Franklin Street. For news at CentralMoInfo.com, I'm Elena Doctorian.
1: Here's a look at your forecast. A heat advisory continues. Bright sunshine expected this afternoon with highs around 99. Lows dip down to about 75. Tonight, clear skies. Sunny skies. Tomorrow, highs around 97. Lots of sunshine and dry Wednesday and Thursday, with highs in the mid-90s. Looking at the long range, 92 Friday, 92 Saturday, and 90 on Sunday. I'm staff meteorologist Kara Foster. Currently, it's 97 degrees.
2: Let's take a look at your closing settlement report. December corn up 1 1/4 at 537 3/4. March up 1 at 552 1/4. May up 1 1/2 at 558 1/2. November soybeans unchanged at 1288. January up 1/2 at 1303 1/4. March up 2 1/2 at 1309. December Chicago wheat down 10 at 774, March down 9 1/2 at 788 1/4, July down 6 1/2 at 785 3/4. October live cattle up 0.95 at 212.67, December up 0.85 at 214.57, October feeder cattle up 0.50 at 317.02, November up 0.50 at 310.42, January up 0.50 at 302.77, October lean hogs up 177 at 83.67. With this look at your closing settlement report, I'm Kaylin Lair on TFN The Farm Net.
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2: Here's a look at your forecast. A heat advisory continues. Bright sunshine expected this afternoon with highs around 99. Lows dip down to about 75. Tonight, clear skies. Sunny skies. Tomorrow, highs around 97. Lots of sunshine and dry Wednesday and Thursday with highs in the mid-90s. Looking at the long range, 92 Friday, 92 Saturday, and 90 on Sunday. I'm staff meteorologist Kara Foster. Right now, it's 97 degrees.
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0: Fox News. I'm Tom Rigotti. Still no verdict in the Massachusetts trial of Lindsay Clancy, charged with murdering her three young children. Fox's Brian Yenis is in Plymouth.
1: This jury will be back tomorrow at 9 a.m. for day four of deliberations. The only real interesting thing today, at least you can say, is that, well, there was no note. No question from this jury. In fact, this jury has only had one note over these last 3 days.
0: Defense claims Clancy was suffering from postpartum psychosis and is not criminally responsible. Iran is again launching strikes as the conflict in the Middle East carries on. President Trump this afternoon at the White House.
2: They're a failed nation. They've got 350% inflation. They have no currency. They're not paying their soldiers. Their leaders are largely dead.
0: The president insists the Strait of Hormuz remains under U.S. control, but Iran disputes that. 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
4: A ribbon-cutting ceremony was held in Macon for the completion of the construction of the U.S. 36 and U.S. 63 interchange. Last Thursday, the MoDOT project that started in February was celebrated as being completed. Area engineer Emily Edgar said the project was designed to meet the unique needs of the location with the intention of improving traffic mobility and providing reliable interchange capacity for the future. Points of the project include bridge rehabilitation, realigning the U.S. Route 36 east and westbound off-ramps, adding traffic signals and lighting upgrades at the intersection, reducing island sizes at the West Bridge Drive 63 intersection, and adding safety improvements to the Kellogg Avenue median crossover. A Hannibal woman was arrested for multiple alleged offenses in the early morning hours of Sunday, August 30th. According to the Missouri State Highway Patrol report, Savannah M. Ledbetter, 33, was taken into custody around 12:52 a.m. for driving while intoxicated with a person less than 17 in the vehicle, speeding, failing to drive on the right side of the roadway, resisting or interfering with arrest, and second-degree endangering the welfare of a child. Ledbetter has been placed on a 24-hour hold in the Marion County Jail. A deputy Missouri Attorney General was found alive in Wyoming. Authorities say Sean McElprang was found alive last Thursday in the vicinity of Scott Lake after going missing due to a hike that started on the 20th. McElprang has worked at the Missouri Attorney General's office for the past 28 years. 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Police are investigating after two kittens were thrown from a moving truck in St. Louis last Friday. A Good Samaritan was driving along Manchester Road on Monday when she saw someone toss out a duffel bag from a truck. She stopped and found the bag contained two kittens, covered in what appeared to be bleach. She took them to the Humane Society, where the felines are currently recovering. Anyone else who may have witnessed the incident is asked to contact the Humane Society of Missouri's Animal Cruelty Task Force. The Macon Community Blood Drive is coming up. The Long Branch Area YMCA will be hosting the drive in their multi-purpose room on September the 3rd. If you feel well and want to donate to save a life, make sure you eat and drink well before arriving. Bring a photo ID with you when you donate. The address for that is 1304 South Missouri Street in Macon. 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
5: Here's a look at your forecast. A heat advisory remains in effect. Lows level off around 75 tonight under clear skies. Ample sunshine expected again tomorrow. High temperatures reach up to 97. Clear skies tomorrow night. Lows dip down to about 77. Sunny skies and dry Wednesday and Thursday with highs in the mid-90s. Taking a look at the extended forecast, 95 Friday, 94 Saturday, and 90 on Sunday. I'm Staff Meteorologist Kara Foster. Currently 95.
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0: Here's a look at your forecast. A heat advisory remains in effect. Lows level off around 75 tonight under clear skies. Ample sunshine expected again tomorrow. High temperatures reach up to 97. Clear skies tomorrow night. Lows dip down to about 77. Sunny skies and dry Wednesday and Thursday with highs in the mid-90s. Taking a look at the extended forecast, 95 Friday, 94 Saturday, and 90 on Sunday. I'm staff meteorologist Kara Foster. Right now, it's 93 degrees.
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0: News. I'm John Saucier. Last week, President Trump announced a massive oil deal with Venezuela. So, Mr. President, what are you going to do with that oil once it's in the United States?
1: One of the things I want to do with all of that oil that we now have, I want to fill up the strategic reserves. And we'll get that done fairly quickly.
0: This deal gives the United States 65 billion barrels of oil and a 55% stake in 17 oil fields in Venezuela. The U.S. military says it shot down members of the Iranian Revolutionary Guard Corps ready to fire rockets and with sea mines attached in the Strait of Hormuz. Iran hit back with strikes on American bases in Jordan. House Minority Leader Hakeem Jeffries telling reporters that President Trump broke another one of his promises.
2: He then turned around and got the country involved in a reckless and costly war of choice in Iran that has been an absolute disaster for the American people.
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3: Here's a look at your forecast. A heat advisory remains in effect. Lows level off around 75 tonight under clear skies. Ample sunshine expected again tomorrow. High temperatures reach up to 97. Clear skies tomorrow night. Lows dip down to about 77. Sunny skies and dry Wednesday and Thursday with highs in the mid-90s. Taking a look at the extended forecast, 95 Friday, 94 Saturday, and 90 on Sunday. I'm staff meteorologist Kara Foster. Right now, 91.
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